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1: I left the club. I was so f***ing high and I was driving. I pulled up at a light and I looked over and a cop pulled up right beside me. I looked at the cop and I drove right through the f***ing light.
0: Going down Thursday, October 8th at the Ovens Auditorium. 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
1: That's my boo right there, Van Van. Love her so much. Of course, she didn't start at school. She said it's one student that knows who she is, and her teacher knows, but nobody else knows that she's a superstar. You think she's a regular elementary school kid, and I love that for her. Listen, Wednesday is my early day to work out in the gym. I usually get over there about 6:30 in the morning, work out to about 7:30, and that works perfectly because No Limit Larry in the Morning Madhouse is broadcasting live in the streets. That's right. This Saturday, man, is Cats Rail Safety Week all week long from Monday through Friday. Cats Rail Safety Week. But Wednesday from 5:50 to 10 a.m., broadcasting live right there at the Cats Scaly Bark Station, 3750 Scaly Bark Road. Put it in your GPS, 3750 Scaly Bark Road. You're going to get cat swag. You get to learn about the safety initiatives. You get to learn how to use the actual railway. I mean, I've actually, first time I went, it was super, super dope. I still have not ridden it, but I plan on it. Nevertheless, man, if you want to come out there and have a good time with us, I'm going to get there probably around 8 o'clock. I'm going to just keep it a buck with you. But if you got to be at work at 9, 10, plan to get out a little early, man. Come holler at your boy. Now, if you got to be there at 8, still plan to get out there early around 6, 6:30. Holler at No Limit Larry and the Morning Madhouse on the streets. Charlotte.

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0: 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B-Dot here, and I'm about to get up out of this Jeezy for Sheezy. You know what I'm talking about, but I've enjoyed you. 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You can enjoy No Limit Larry and Butterfingers at Stats on Wednesdays. It's the vibe. 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Out there broadcasting from 5 to 7. Like, it's turn. It's turn. If you have not experienced it, what are you waiting on? My fault, it ain't 5 to 7. It's 7 to 9. They open the doors at 5, but we don't get out there till 7 o'clock. 7 to 9, broadcasting live. It's a whole VIBE. It's a vibe. Big shout out to the Dog Pound, man. Everybody that rocks with me. Tomorrow, I'm off the grid. Like, real talk, no cap, I'm off the grid, man. Like, I am watching football from 1 to midnight. I want to see my Panthers whoop up on them Hawks. I mean, them Falcons. I want to see my Cowboys whoop up on them Commodores. Yeah, the Commodores. Because they easy like a Sunday morning. Yeah, yeah. And then the wife's Chiefs. Don't watch them whoop up on whoever the hell they play tomorrow. I don't even really remember. Listen, man, appreciate y'all today, man. Love y'all lots. I will be back on next Saturday, 4 to 9 in the Dot Spot. And I'm going to check these numbers, and I'm going to let you know. Make sure we winning number one in this time slot.
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15: 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You pay what I pay. 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
14: 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That's Planet Kia. Hey, Jimmy, what we doing, baby?
15: 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Straight like that.
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1: 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The whole Madhouse morning with Larry, Burpee, and Justin, and Incognito on the mix. You might even hear Butterfinger, crazy ass sometimes. But hey, it's the Madhouse. 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You understand?
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me. 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
0: 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Lil Quake from the Zans up. 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Got a bitch going retarded. Call over for a spare truck. All these niggas getting up scared us. All these niggas getting up with Brenna. Trying to put the head on. Trying to put the feds on. Trying to take meds on. Everything for the players on. It's sunny like Arizona. 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
1: Find a little money, get the drip like this. 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

0: right. 1 in 5 in the U.S. can trace their roots to Spain, Mexico, and other Spanish-speaking countries. That's 68 million Americans. Hispanic Heritage Month celebrates and recognizes the contributions of Latinos to our country today, from the arts and sciences to sports and education.
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1: Talking out his neck, pistol to his throat,
0: Bang. Down in the east, let's go to hip hop and R&B. East and East Saturday night, it goes down at 704 exclusive. 3930 Brookshire Boulevard. You ride around the Queen City right now, pull up on us. The dopest vibe in the Queen City. You celebrate your birthday, come into VIP section.

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0: It's the weekend. Y'all be safe out there and be right back here on Monday. 640 is a Motivational Monday.
1: You should be quick to listen, slow to speak, and slow to become angry.
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0: win those tickets.
1: You don't understand what the Bible is saying? Pastor Real will help you out because he flipping the script. 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
7: Hey! This Sunday, the Panthers are sliding down to the 8th. But we still repping right here in the Queen City. Right after the game, we live at Alibi for the Sunday Playbook and the Karaoke Day Party. 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
7: 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You have the serious ones, and you have the ones that's not that serious. If you ever get into an accident, you want to be in the one that's not that serious, because a serious one

0: get a new ride, and I got my man, Jimmy the Boxer. Jimmy, what we doing with it all month long?
1: We knocking out the competition. It's invoice only on Telluride's 2027 Telluride's. Everybody's coming in for them. Everybody wants to test drive them. Everybody's talking about the Telluride. Now's the time. It's invoice only. You pay what I pay. That's right. You pay what I pay. I'm going to print out the invoice, and you pay what I pay, but it's only this month on the Telluride's. You don't want to miss out. I don't care about the credit situation. I don't care what happened in the past. I don't care about none of that. I got the tools in the toolbox for you. I got the tools to help you get out of the situation that you don't want no more. If you got a car and you owe too much money on it, come down and let me show you what I'll put in it. I'm going to step up on that trade every single car deal this month.
0: That's what we doing, man. 4700 East Independence Boulevard. Come to the planet. That's Planet Kia. Hey, Jimmy, what we doing, baby?
1: We knocking out the competition.
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1: 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But we still rapping right here in the Queen City. Right after the game, we live at Alibi for the Sunday Playbook and a karaoke day party. 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Every Sunday, we outside at Alibi, 4809 Wilkinson Boulevard. You already know, it's a Sunday fun day. Every Sunday at Alibi. Hey, it's that time for you to get a new ride, and I got my man, Jimmy the Boxer. Jimmy, what we doing with it all month long?
3: We knocking out the competition. It's invoice only. On Telluride's 2027 Telluride. Everybody's coming in for them. Everybody wants to test drive them. Everybody's talking about the Telluride. Now's the time. It's invoice only. You pay what I pay. That's right. You pay what I pay. I'm going to print out the invoice, and you pay what I pay. But it's only this month on the Telluride. You don't want to miss out. I don't care about the credit situation. I don't care what happened in the past. I don't care about none of that. I got the tools in the toolbox for you. I got the tools to help you get out of the situation that you don't want no more. If you got a car and you owe too much money on it, come down and let me show you what I'll put in it. I'm going to step up on that trade every single car deal this month.
1: That's what we doing, man. 4700 East Independence Boulevard. Come to the Planet. That's Planet Kia. Hey, Jimmy, what we doing, baby?
3: We knocking out the competition.
1: Straight like that.
4: 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Your AI content is doing exactly what you told it to do. 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

0: weekend.
1: It's the weekend. Y'all be safe out there and be right back here on Monday. 640 is the Motivational Monday.
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1: My lady.
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1: Hey, it's that time for you to get a new ride, and I got my man, Jimmy the Boxer. Jimmy, what we doing with it all month long?
10: We knocking out the competition. It's invoice only. I'm Telluride's 2027 Telluride's. Everybody's coming in for them. Everybody wants to test drive them. Everybody's talking about the Telluride. Now's the time. It's invoice only. You pay what I pay. That's right. You pay what I pay. I'm going to print out the invoice and you pay what I pay. But it's only this month on the Telluride's. You don't want to miss out. I don't care about the credit situation. I don't care what happened in the past. I don't care about none of that. I got the tools in the toolbox for you. I got the tools to help you get out of the situation that you don't want no more. If you got a car and you owe too much money on it, come down and let me show you what I'll put in it. I'm going to step up on that trade every single car deal this month.
1: That's what we doing, man. 4700 East Independence Boulevard. Come to the planet. That's Planet Kia. Hey, Jimmy, what we doing, baby?
10: We knocking out the competition.
1: Straight like that.
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0: 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And when you get there, make sure you tell them Miss Jessica the Girl Next Door sent you. 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
1: 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Jimmy, what we doing with it all month long?
4: 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You pay what I pay. That's right. You pay what I pay. I'm going to print out the invoice, and you pay what I pay, but it's only this month on the Telluride's. You don't want to miss out. I don't care about the credit situation. I don't care what happened in the past. I don't care about none of that. I got the tools in the toolbox for you. I got the tools to help you get out of the situation that you don't want no more. If you got a car and you owe too much money on it, come down and let me show you what I'll put in it. I'm going to step up on that trade every single car deal this month.
1: That's what we're doing, man. 4700 East Independence Boulevard. Come to the planet. That's Planet Kia. Hey, Jimmy, what we doing, baby?
4: We knocking out the competition.
1: Straight like that. Hey, this Sunday, the Panthers are sliding down to the 8th. But we still repping right here in the Queen City. Right after the game, we live at Alibi for the Sunday playbook and a karaoke day party. Last week, that karaoke stage was on fire. We got the playbook, food trucks, football, and this week we got street horses in the building along with Cuzzo's putting it down and Homestyle providing all that smoke on the grill. Doors open up at 4. 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Every Sunday, we outside at Alibi, 4809 Wilkinson Boulevard. You already know, it's a Sunday fun day. 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
2: What happened? 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What is the doctor saying? The doctor saying that you're gonna live. What is the doctor saying about your injury? I don't wanna tell you. He's saying you paralyzed. 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
1: 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I looked at the cop and I drove right through the f***ing light.
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1: 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Jimmy, what we doing with it all month long?
5: 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Now's the time. It's invoice only. You pay what I pay. That's right. You pay what I pay. I'm going to print out the invoice, and you pay what I pay, but it's only this month on the Telluride's. You don't want to miss out. I don't care about the credit situation. I don't care what happened in the past. I don't care about none of that. I got the tools in the toolbox for you. I got the tools to help you get out of the situation that you don't want no more. If you got a car and you owe too much money on it, come down and let me show you what I'll put in it. I'm going to step up on that trade every single car deal this month.
1: That's what we doing, man. 4700 East Independence Boulevard. Come to the planet. That's Planet Kia. Hey, Jimmy, what we doing, baby?
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1: Straight like that.
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1: So you can get out there. Hey, man, for real. 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

0: 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Y'all be safe out there and be right back here on Monday. 640 is a Motivational Monday.
1: You should be quick to listen, slow to speak, and slow to become angry.
0: 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Hand to Larry, man.

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1: You don't understand what the Bible is saying? Pastor Real will help you out because he flipping the script. Lord. Incognito coming live from the kitchen with the mix at 7:50. At 9 o'clock, you got a chance to go check out the Carolina Renaissance Festival, Larry. Everyone gather around.
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Sunday. The pencils are sliding down today. But we still rapping right here in the Queen City. Right after the game, we live at Alibi for the Sunday Playbook and the Karaoke Day Party. Last week, that karaoke stage was on fire. We got the playbook, food trucks, football. And this week, we got street horses in the building along with Cuzzos putting it down. And Homestyle providing all that smoke on the grill. Doors open up at 4. 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Every Sunday, we outside at Alibi, 4809 Wilkinson Boulevard. You already know, it's a Sunday fun day. Every Sunday at Alibi.

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3: 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The Maxim Clinic is an aesthetic and wellness clinic that serves the people of the Charlotte area. People who care about their appearance, people who care about their health, people who care about their weight, people who care about just living a good, healthy, active lifestyle, we have something for you.
4: You said your clinic combines aesthetics and with overall wellness. Why is it important to bring those two areas together?
3: Aesthetics and wellness. It's like yin and yang, right?
4: Yeah.
3: Like yin and yang, right? So to me, aesthetics, how you look, can open the door for a lot of different things, right? Unfortunately, as vain as a society is, people, appearance is very, very important, right?
4: Yeah, definitely.
3: So if you look the part, more than likely, that'll get you into certain places, right?
4: Yeah.
3: So appearance to me is very important, and people are now noticing that they need to take better care of their skin. And the wellness aspect is not only just what just physically, but they need to take care of their body from the inside, you know? As far as eating a good diet, exercising, you know, making sure you're, you know, taking good vitamins and things of that nature. So they both go together hand in hand.
4: I've seen a couple of different health spas like what you have, Hand and Stone, the one spot area. What makes Maxim Clinic different from the other aesthetic and wellness clinics here in the Charlotte area?
3: All right. So
4: I'm gonna talk that talk.
3: All right, no, so honestly, what makes Maxim different is it is physician-led, okay? That's a big deal, okay? So most medical spas or aesthetic and wellness clinics they don't really have physicians that are on site. The difference between Maxim and other clinics is that Maxim, we have physicians on site,
4: yeah.
3: Okay? So if I'm not there, somebody else will be there who is a physician.
4: Yeah.
3: And the thing about it is that we both do this as well. So we oversee, we make sure all the processes are flowing well. We make sure that everybody is, you know, comfortable. We just make sure the processes and the protocols are followed as they should be.
4: And you have some of the friendliest and dopest workers in there with you. When I went there, I'm talking about great service. The building is nice. The lobby is nice. They got healthy sodas. Y'all know I'm a huge healthy soda guy. I said, wait a minute. They don't have Sprite and Pepsi? Nah. They got Olipops. They got Poppies. The good stuff you need. And you gotta check it out. If you haven't had a chance to check it out, make sure you go there. Now, a lot of people hear the word Botox.
3: Uh-huh.
4: And they get a lot of misconceptions, me being one of them. What are some of the misconceptions of Botox people have when it comes to mentioning things like Botox and neurotoxins?
3: Okay, that's cool. All right. So Botox, you hear it about, 90210, Botox. Everybody thinks about Botox as just for like skin, right?
4: Mm-hmm.
3: Botox actually is a neurotoxin, as you said, and what it does, it paralyzes muscles. Botox can be used for a lot of different things.
4: Yeah.
3: We can use Botox for wrinkle prevention, right? And wrinkle treatment.
4: Yeah.
3: We can use Botox for migraine headaches.
4: Yeah.
3: Some people have migraine headaches that every medicine has not worked. Botox might be the solution for them. We can use Botox for for people who have swallowing disorders.
4: Pause. Oh, wow.
3: yeah, we can use that for swallowing disorders and things of that nature. So Botox is just a neurotoxin that just freezes muscles. And what we found was that Botox, when you do it in the facial muscles, right,
4: mm-hmm.
3: it helps calm those muscles down that continue forming wrinkles in the face.
4: Yeah.
3: That's basically what Botox is.
4: What are some of the biggest skincare concerns you see amongst men and women right now in the generation we live? Because we know it's a lot of chemical-filled processes.
3: Absolutely.
4: and non-natural processes. What are some of the biggest skincare concerns you see that are going on right now?

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14: 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Roy Cooper will stand up to Trump and his Republican allies and put North Carolina families first. 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

0: 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Y'all be safe out there and be right back here on Monday. 640 is a Motivational Monday.
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1: You don't understand what the Bible is saying? 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Lord. Incognito coming live from the kitchen with the mix at 7:50. At 9 o'clock, you got a chance to go check out the Carolina Renaissance Festival, Larry. 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

or something about a conservative regular girl that still can beat a chess. 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Zodiac sign, it must be a Gemini moon, cause we about to go half. 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
9: 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He will restore the Affordable Care Act tax credits so that families don't have to keep facing steep insurance premium hikes. Meanwhile, Republicans in Washington are focused on supporting Trump's tariffs and his war, which have pushed prices even higher. North Carolina families are paying more, so Washington, D.C. should be focused on bringing costs down. Roy Cooper will stand up to Trump and his Republican allies and put North Carolina families first. Early voting is October 15th through the 31st, and Election Day is Tuesday, November 3rd. Make a plan to vote for Roy Cooper.
10: I'm Roy Cooper. I'm running for Senate, and I approve this message.
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12: Hey, this Sunday, the Panthers are sliding down to the 8th, but we still rapping right here in the Queen City. Right after the game, we live at Alibi for the Sunday Playbook and the Karaoke Day Party. Last week, that karaoke stage was on fire. We got the playbook, food trucks, football, and this week we got Street Horses in the building, along with Cuzzo's putting it down, and Homestyle providing all that smoke on the grill. 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
15: We knocking out the competition. 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Now's the time. 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You pay what I pay. That's right. You pay what I pay. I'm going to print out the invoice, and you pay what I pay, but it's only this month on the Telluride. You don't want to miss out. I don't care about the credit situation. I don't care what happened in the past. I don't care about none of that. I got the tools in the toolbox for you. I got the tools to help you get out of the situation that you don't want no more. 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
14: 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Come to the planet. That's Planet Kia. Hey, Jimmy, what we doing, buddy?
15: We knocking out the competition.
14: Straight like that.
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1: 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I was so f***ing high and I was driving. 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I looked at the cop and I drove right through the f***ing light.
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3: 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I'm from the
4: 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I'll put you on.

0: It's the weekend. Y'all be safe out there and be right back here on Monday. 640 is a Motivational Monday.
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0: 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Hand to Larry, man.

0: win those tickets.
1: You don't understand what the Bible is saying? Pastor Rhea will help you out because he's flipping the script. Lord. Incognito coming live from the kitchen with the mix at 7:50. Let me cook. At 9 o'clock, you got a chance to go check out the Carolina Renaissance Festival, Larry. Everyone gather around.
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1: That time for you to get a new ride, and I got my man, Jimmy the Boxer. Jimmy, what we doing with it all month long?
11: We knocking out the competition. It's invoice only on Telluride's 2027 Telluride's. Everybody's coming in for them. Everybody wants to test drive them. Everybody's talking about the Telluride. Now's the time. It's invoice only. You pay what I pay. That's right. You pay what I pay. I'm going to print out the invoice, and you pay what I pay, but it's only this month on the Telluride's. You don't want to miss out. I don't care about the credit situation. I don't care what happened in the past. I don't care about none of that. I got the tools in the toolbox for you. I got the tools to help you get out of the situation that you don't want no more. If you got a car and you owe too much money on it, come down and let me show you what I'll put in it. I'm going to step up on that trade every single car deal this month.
1: That's what we doing, man. 4700 East Independence Boulevard. Come to the planet. That's Planet Kia. Hey, Jimmy, what we doing, buddy?
11: We knocking out the competition.
1: Straight like that.
12: The following is a paid political announcement.
13: Costs keep rising with no end in sight. 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He will restore the Affordable Care Act tax credits so that families don't have to keep facing steep insurance premium hikes. Meanwhile, Republicans in Washington are focused on supporting Trump's tariffs and his war, which have pushed prices even higher. North Carolina families are paying more, so Washington, D.C. should be focused on bringing costs down. Roy Cooper will stand up to Trump and his Republican allies and put North Carolina families first. Early voting is October 15th through the 31st, and Election Day is Tuesday, November 3rd. Make a plan to vote for Roy Cooper.
14: I'm Roy Cooper. I'm running for Senate, and I approve this message.
13: Paid for by Cooper for North Carolina.
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tons of me. 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
0: 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Jimmy, what we doing with it all month long?
5: 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It's invoice only on Telluride's 2027 Telluride. Everybody's coming in for them. 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Now's the time. It's invoice only. You pay what I pay. That's right. You pay what I pay. I'm gonna print out the invoice, and you pay what I pay. But it's only this month on the Telluride. You don't want to miss out. I don't care about the credit situation. I don't care what happened in the past. I don't care about none of that. I got the tools in the toolbox for you. I got the tools to help you get out of the situation that you don't want no more. If you got a car and you owe too much money on it, come down and let me show you what I'll put in it. I'm going to step up on that trade every single car deal this month.
0: That's what we're doing, man. 4700 East Independence Boulevard. Come to the planet. That's Planet Kia. Hey, Jimmy, what we doing, baby?
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1: 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This Sunday, the pencils are sliding down to the 8th. But we still rapping right here in the Queen City. Right after the game, we live at Alibi for the Sunday Playbook and the Karaoke Day Party. 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Every Sunday, we outside at Alibi, 4809 Wilkinson Boulevard. 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
2: 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You have the serious

0: It's that time for you to get a new ride, and I got my man, Jimmy the Boxer. Jimmy, what we doing with it all month long?
1: We knocking out the competition. It's invoice only on Tellurides 2027. Tellurides. Everybody's coming in for them. Everybody wants to test drive them. Everybody's talking about the Telluride. Now's the time. It's invoice only. You pay what I pay. That's right. You pay what I pay. I'm going to print out the invoice, and you pay what I pay, but it's only this month on the Telluride. You don't want to miss out. I don't care about the credit situation. I don't care what happened in the past. I don't care about none of that. I got the tools in the toolbox for you. I got the tools to help you get out of the situation that you don't want no more. If you got a car and you owe too much money on it, come down and let me show you what I'll put in it. I'm going to step up on that trade every single car deal this month.
0: That's what we doing, man. 4700 East Independence Boulevard. Come to the planet. That's Planet Kia. Hey, Jimmy, what we doing, baby?
1: We knocking out the competition.
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0: 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Y'all be safe out there and be right back here on Monday. 640 is the motivational Monday.
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0: 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Head to Larry Mack.
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0: Hey, it's that time for you to get a new ride, and I got my man, Jimmy the Boxer. Jimmy, what we doing with it all month long?
27: We knocking out the competition. It's invoice only on Telluride's 2027 Telluride. Everybody's coming in for them. Everybody wants to test drive them. Everybody's talking about the Telluride. Now's the time. It's invoice only. You pay what I pay. That's right. You pay what I pay. I'm going to print out the invoice, and you pay what I pay, but it's only this month on the Telluride. You don't want to miss out. I don't care about the credit situation. I don't care what happened in the past. I don't care about none of that. I got the tools in the toolbox for you. I got the tools to help you get out of the situation that you don't want no more. If you got a car and you owe too much money on it, come down and let me show you what I'll put in it. I'm going to step up on that trade every single car deal this month.
0: That's what we're doing, man. 4700 East Independence Boulevard. Come to the planet. That's Planet Kia. Hey, Jimmy, what we doing, baby?
27: We're knocking out the competition.
0: Straight like that.
28: The following is a paid political announcement.
29: Costs keep rising with no end in sight. 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He will restore the Affordable Care Act tax credits so that families don't have to keep facing steep insurance premium hikes. Meanwhile, Republicans in Washington are focused on supporting Trump's tariffs and his war, which have pushed prices even higher. North Carolina families are paying more, so Washington, D.C. should be focused on bringing costs down. Roy Cooper will stand up to Trump and his Republican allies and put North Carolina families first. Early voting is October 15th through the 31st, and Election Day is Tuesday, November 3rd. Make a plan to vote for Roy Cooper.
30: I'm Roy Cooper. I'm running for Senate, and I approve this message.
29: Paid for by Cooper for North Carolina.
0: Hey, this Sunday, the Panthers are sliding down today. But we still rapping right here in the Queen City. Right after the game, we live at Alibi for the Sunday Playbook and the Karaoke Day Party. Last week, that karaoke stage was on fire. We got the playbook, food trucks, football, and this week, we got street horses in the building, along with Cuzzos putting it down. And Home Style providing all that smoke on the grill. Doors open up at 4. 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Every Sunday, we outside at Alibi, 4809 Wilkinson Boulevard. 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

I used to think about immature things. 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
6: 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Jimmy, what we doing with it all month long?
7: We knocking out the competition. 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Now's the time. It's invoice only. You pay what I pay. 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You pay what I pay. I'm going to print out the invoice, and you pay what I pay, but it's only this month on the Telluride's. You don't want to miss out. I don't care about the credit situation. I don't care what happened in the past. I don't care about none of that. I got the tools in the toolbox for you. I got the tools to help you get out of the situation that you don't want no more. 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
6: 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That's Planet Kia. 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
1: That time for you to get a new ride, and I got my man, Jimmy the Boxer. Jimmy, what we doing with it all month long?
2: We knocking out the competition. It's invoice only on Telluride's 2027 Telluride. Everybody's coming in for them. Everybody wants to test drive them. Everybody's talking about the Telluride. Now's the time. It's invoice only. You pay what I pay. That's right. You pay what I pay. I'm going to print out the invoice, and you pay what I pay, but it's only this month on the Telluride. You don't want to miss out. I don't care about the credit situation. I don't care what happened in the past. I don't care about none of that. I got the tools in the toolbox for you. I got the tools to help you get out of the situation that you don't want no more. If you got a car and you owe too much money on it, come down and let me show you what I'll put in it. I'm going to step up on that trade every single car deal this month.
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1: Hey, this Sunday, the Panthers are sliding down today. 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

0: 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Y'all be safe out there and be right back here on Monday. 640 is Motivational Monday.
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0: Hey, this Sunday, the Panthers are sliding down to the 8th. But we still rapping right here in the Queen City. Right after the game, we live at Alibi for the Sunday Playbook and the Karaoke Day Party. Last week, that karaoke stage was on fire. We got the playbook, food trucks, football. And this week, we got street horses in the building, along with Cuzzos putting it down. And Homestyle providing all that smoke on the grill. 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Every Sunday, we outside at Alibi, 4809. Wilkinson Boulevard. You already know it's a Sunday fun day. 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
9: There are two different types of accidents. 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It could kill you. It could put you in the hospital for some time. It could change your life forever. You might not be able to walk.

0: 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Queen City, what's happening? 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

0: yo, 1, 2, check me out. 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
1: The following is a paid political announcement.
2: Costs keep rising with no end in sight. Groceries, gas, housing, utilities, you name it. 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As costs keep rising, we need Roy Cooper in the United States Senate. Roy Cooper will fight to lower costs, especially the cost of health care. He will protect Medicaid and support lower prescription drug prices. He will restore the Affordable Care Act tax credits so that families don't have to keep facing steep insurance premium hikes. Meanwhile, Republicans in Washington are focused on supporting Trump's tariffs and his war, which have pushed prices even higher. North Carolina families are paying more, so Washington, D.C. should be focused on bringing costs down. Roy Cooper will stand up to Trump and his Republican allies and put North Carolina families first. Early voting is October 15th through the 31st, and Election Day is Tuesday, November 3rd. Make a plan to vote for Roy Cooper.
3: I'm Roy Cooper. I'm running for Senate, and I approve this message.
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0: 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Counting up a check
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0: Sunday, the pencils are sliding down today. But we still rapping right here in the Queen City. Right after the game, we live at Alibi for the Sunday playbook and the karaoke day party. Last week, that karaoke stage was on fire. 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Every Sunday, we outside at Alibi, 4809 Wilkinson Boulevard. You already know, it's a Sunday fun day. 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
0: Hey, it's that time for you to get a new ride, and I got my man, Jimmy the Boxer. Jimmy, what we doing with it all month long?
8: We knocking out the competition. It's invoice only on Telluride's 2027 Telluride's. Everybody's coming in for them. Everybody wants to test drive them. Everybody's talking about the Telluride. Now's the time. It's invoice only. You pay what I pay. That's right. You pay what I pay. I'm going to print out the invoice, and you pay what I pay, but it's only this month on the Telluride. You don't want to miss out. I don't care about the credit situation. I don't care what happened in the past. I don't care about none of that. I got the tools in the toolbox for you. I got the tools to help you get out of the situation that you don't want no more. If you got a car and you owe too much money on it, come down and let me show you what I'll put in it. I'm going to step up on that trade every single car deal this month.
0: That's what we're doing, man. 4700 East Independence Boulevard. Come to the planet. That's Planet Kia. Hey, Jimmy, what we doing, baby?
8: We're knocking out the competition.
0: Straight like that.
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4: Costs keep rising with no end in sight. 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He will protect Medicaid and support lower prescription drug prices. He will restore the Affordable Care Act tax credits so that families don't have to keep facing steep insurance premium hikes. Meanwhile, Republicans in Washington are focused on supporting Trump's tariffs and his war, which have pushed prices even higher. North Carolina families are paying more, so Washington, D.C. should be focused on bringing costs down. Roy Cooper will stand up to Trump and his Republican allies and put North Carolina families first. Early voting is October 15th through the 31st, and Election Day is Tuesday, November 3rd. Make a plan to vote for Roy Cooper.
5: I'm Roy Cooper. I'm running for Senate, and I approve this message.
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7: 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The Panthers are sliding down today. 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